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4: Center. Hi, it's meteorologist Chris Crocker in the 4 News Now First Alert Weather Center. Your forecast for tonight, partly cloudy skies, an overnight low of 56 degrees. For Thursday, mostly sunny and hot with a high of 93. Even hotter on Friday, heading up to a high of 95 degrees in Spokane.
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0: Hey, despite the loss, I think the Seahawks looked okay against the Dallas Cowboys in preseason game one. Rock 94.5, Spokane's best rock. Yeah, of course they lost, but it's like we haven't lost before. It's preseason, so you're still doing some fine-tuning. Like I said, things they looked okay, but things can get better, and they will, as we get closer to that rematch, Super Bowl rematch, Hawks and the Patriots. Yeah. Hey, catch the game this Sunday, see what kind of changes have been made. Maybe it'll reflect on the scoreboard. That's the end goal, I think. Tennessee Titans, they're going to be down in Tennessee. Join us at 3 to warm up for the game and then kick off at 5. Right here, all season long, every Seahawks game on Spokane's home of the 12s.
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5: Hi, it's meteorologist Chris Crocker in the 4 News Now First Alert Weather Center. Your forecast for tonight, partly cloudy skies, an overnight low of 56 degrees. For Thursday, mostly sunny and hot with a high of 93, even hotter on Friday, heading up to a high of 95 degrees in Spokane.
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0: And hey, we're just getting warmed up. 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

0: The votes are in and the Mosh Pit All-Stars have spoken. 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

0: The votes are in and the Mosh Pit All-Stars have spoken. Congratulations to Nothing Shameful, taking the opening set. And top vote getters, Leviticus, taking the direct support slot and ready to jam up on the big stage at the Net for Too Broke to Rock number 54.
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0: Woo! All our Hawks are for the Hawks!
1: And hey, we're just getting warmed up. 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

0: The votes are in and the Mosh Pit All-Stars have spoken. Congratulations to Nothing Shameful, taking the opening set. And top vote getters, Leviticus, taking the direct support slot and ready to jam up on the big stage at the net for Too Broke to Rock number 54.
1: Badass, man. 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
0: And Demon Hunter, October 19th.
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0: The votes are in and the Mosh Pit All-Stars have spoken. Congratulations to Nothing Shameful, taking the opening set. And top vote getters, Leviticus, taking the direct support slot and ready to jam up on the big stage at the Net for Too Broke to Rock number 54.
1: Badass, man. 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

0: It's the Redemption Thursday. 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

0: The votes are in and the Mosh Pit All-Stars have spoken. Congratulations to Nothing Shameful, taking the opening set. And top vote getters, Leviticus, taking the direct support slot and ready to jam up on the big stage at the net for Too Broke to Rock number 54.
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0: hang on. Rock 94 and a half. Spokane's live and local rocker. Nothing but chaos and earthquakes around here. Hi. Hi, I'm Tripp. How you doing? What's your name? Oh, it's you. Yeah, we are just a night away from... Is this the eve of the eve, or is this the eve, Sandman? Let me know. I think it's the eve. Because I get Christmas Eve all confused, man. So, you know. And then Thanksgiving Eve. Chaos and earthquakes. Yeah, that's this morning show. It's the twice as much rock morning show. He says, just non-point Eve. Thank you. That's true. Non-point's going to be tomorrow night. From what I understand, there may be a few tickets still available through Ticket West and Ticketmaster outlets. Go pick them up, Mosh Pit All-Stars, because you know why? We support bands. What? Yes. Did you hear about Demon Hunter? Coming up with WTF in just a few minutes, we'll cover the story completely, as completely as I possibly can. Hi, I'm Tripp Rogers, the non-complete compete.
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0: Twice as much rock morning show about to kick in to Double Shot Thursday. Lots on the line today, including Twin Stacks, Cradle of Filth, and Demon Hunter Stubbs attached to every single keyword. Hey, Mosh Pit All-Stars, if you or someone you know has been affected by these fires, do not be afraid to ask for assistance. There are no strings attached. I know you fear that you're going to go on some sort of list or whatever. Do not fear the assistance that is at hand, okay? If you know somebody, or you are somebody that has been affected by these wildfires, text GIVE to 509-744-0945. Yeah, you don't have to be someone that is giving. You can be someone that is needing and text in this word and get the assistance that you need, okay? Seems like we've been living inside these fires for, what, a couple of weeks? Man. It's been brutal. Ah. Rock and roll, your only friend until the end. 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

0: Yeah, Disturbed Double Shot Thursday and Rock 94.5 Spokane's live and local rocker. I'm Tripp. Hey, thanks for tuning in. Remember yesterday when we were talking about Demon Hunter being confused with K-pop Demon Hunter? Well, guess what happened? Overnight, this story just broke. Christian metal band Demon Hunter sued Netflix and AEG Presents Tuesday, alleging trademark infringement and unfair competition over the use of the name K-pop Demon Hunters. Yep, enough confusion to cause a lawsuit. Let's see. Well, first of all, their corporation, Demon Hunters, the band, is called Hide Lane. They're the ones that are suing Netflix and AEG over the name Demon Hunters. Now, the band Demon Hunters has been around since the year 2000. K-pop Demon Hunters has been around since 2025. So, in light of the latest developments, Netflix and AEG, hey man, what the?
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0: damned if it ain't Seven Dust, Spokane's favorite house band. In double shot form, of course, Rock 94.5. Hattie, it's Trip, and it is Double Shot Thursday, and it is a throwback Thursday, and it is an instant redemption Thursday, twin stacks of stubs today. We've got Cradle of Filth and Demon Hunter, who not only hunt down demons, apparently they hunt down Netflix and AEG as well. Wow. Big story this morning. Yes, we do have those twin stacks stapled together today. Your next shot, your first shot, is less than 25 minutes away from right now. About 6:45 or so, okay? Don't forget tomorrow. We've got five more keywords tomorrow. Those keywords will be exclusive to Rock the Locks passes. Get three out of those five keywords, and you automatically go into Monday morning's drawing for that pair of three-day Rock the Locks passes, just like Fluff Muncher, so many others in front of him, have scored over the past 5-6 weeks. I think we've had six winners so far, maybe even seven. Gosh, time flies when you're having fun and listening to Rock 94.5, that's for sure.
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0: Yeah. 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Guns N' Roses, Double Shot Thursday, and a throwback from them. It's also an Instant Redemption Thursday. Cradle of Filth and Demon Hunter Stubbs attached to these keywords today. And we've got one coming up. You have not missed it, Mosh Pit All-Stars. Coming up in about 4 minutes. So don't go anywhere. Keyword is next.
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0: And at 6:45, your first keyword of the day. One of five, all of which have twin stacks attached to them. Yeah. Did I say that all sexy and stuff? That was pretty cool. Cradle of Filth and Demon Hunter Stubbs attached to these keywords today. And next week, your shot at going to see your beloved Seattle Seahawks, the world champion Seattle Seahawks, take on the hated, dastardly, cheating New England Patriots. Yeah, I said it, Beantown. I'm just standing up for the Seahawks fans for some reason. They beat the Patriots. Okay, let's get on with it. Early morning, Cricky. Thanks to Sounds on Wheels. Pines Exit, just off of I-90 at Pines in Indiana, about a block north of the freeway. 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That's where you punch these in at. 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

0: Double Shot Thursday at its finest, Godsmack. Lighting up the sky, Double Shot Thursday, as I mentioned. And yes, we have the random name generator generating right now. Fed it two sticks of butter, not parquet. Some of you remember that commercial, some of you don't. But yes, in just a few minutes, we will be getting our first Instant Redemption winner on an Instant Redemption Thursday for Twin Stacks today. Cradle of Filth and Demon Hunter, two separate shows, two separate pairs of stubs, all stapled together in one nice little stack.
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2: I'm KXLY meteorologist Matt Gray. It's going to be a hot one today, 93 degrees around Spokane and Coeur d'Alene area. We're going to be even hotter going into tomorrow, 96 for your Friday. We'll see building clouds as we look for a chance of thunderstorms and gusty winds coming up this weekend, including the possibility of high fire danger.
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0: All right, 6:58, and it's time to award our first Twin Stack of the day. It is Instant Redemption Thursday with Demon Hunter stubs attached to Cradle of Filth stubs. Oh, what a dichotomy that is. Look it up. Google it, kids. And there it is. Beard Scratcher. Hey, you just scored a Twin Stack on Instant Redemption Thursday. You're going to go see Cradle of Filth and Demon Hunter. Two separate shows. Have a great time, Beard Scratcher. Way to go, bud.
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0: Linkin Park, Rock 94 and a half. Spokane's live and local rocker, 706. And heard from Beard Scratcher. He says, sweet! He just scored that twin stack, Cradle of Filth Stubbs and Demon Hunter Stubbs. How did he do it? How did he do it, Trip? Well, he got the keyword in. 645 keyword goes to Beard Scratcher. And so do those Demon Hunter and Cradle of Filth Stubbs. Yeah.
1: Just when you think society got it figured out.
2: All right, I've never felt more alive.
1: We bring you the dumbass of the day.
0: You know, you don't mess with the U.S. mail. No, I'm not talking about the dude. I'm talking about the service. The service, you know, USPS. And the USPS should know better, right? Yeah, especially them. Well, a 45-year-old USPS worker in Iowa named Jill Brown. Yes, Jill. No word on her husband being named Jack. She's been arrested for stealing Menards rebates from People's Mail and redeeming them herself. And I know what you're saying. What's a Menards? Well, the best example of a Menards around here would be like the general store. It's got everything. It's got everything in it. Well, a homeowner complained about the rebate being missing, and Menards reported that it had been redeemed. They figured out that Jill had cashed it in, and she had done this many times. Many times over the past 2 years. Not only would she steal the rebate cards being sent out, but she'd also steal the receipts that customers were mailing into Menards to get the rebates, and then she'd send those in herself. Jill was charged with fourth degree theft. Wait, hold on. There's a fourth degree theft? Dang, that's down the list. It's unclear if she did these rebate shenanigans in other places as well, but it's a good case that she probably did. Or if Menards was just her favorite store, who knows, man? They also didn't say what she got at Menards or if it was just, you know, the cash.
3: What a dumbass.
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0: Yeah, Rock 94 and a half, Spokane's live and local rocker. If you've never seen that Foo Fighters video, Love Dies Young, freaking fantastic video. Not for the young. I know it says Love Dies Young, but probably want to keep the kids away from that one. Go check it out if you think you are brave enough. Okay? All I can say is it mimics one of the scenes out of Caddyshack to a T. Okay? Those who know what I'm talking about. Congratulations to Beard Scratcher. He won the 645 Instant Redemption. Now he's going to go see Cradle of Filth and Demon Hunter. Stub Day Monday, we've got Dealer's Choice with Twin Stacks. Yes, the Twin Stacks return on Monday, just like they are here today. We got John Mulaney stubs attached to all of these bands. So let's just run it down for you real quick. John Mulaney stacked up with The Sword and Red Fang. We've got John Mulaney, Funny Man, stacked up with Necrogablikon. And John Mulaney stacked up with Demon Hunter. You'll need to text the word Stubbs when I tell you to on Monday morning. And, of course, the Pizza Pipeline Textifying Hotline, that's 509-744-0945.
1: 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The center fielder, he's going to look up, and it's gone!
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0: AIC, Alice in Chains, Rock 94.5, Spokane's live and local rocker. No, I didn't say AOC. Don't want to start a riot. Tripster, twice as much rock morning show. We got Instant Redemption Thursday with Twin Stacks today, Cradle of Filth, and Demon Hunter Stubbs. But that's not all the Stubbs we got. We also got some Jackal Stubbs coming up later on today, as well as some Web Sleuth Stubbs. Yeah, I'm going to get out right now, and when we get out of the break, we will do the keyword. You did not miss the keyword, I can assure you that.
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0: All right, just a couple of past 7:45. It's 7:47. And it's twice as much rock morning show's turn for another keyword. 7:45 keyword with instant redemption attached to it, Cradle of Filth, and Demon Hunter Stubbs. All right, here we go. Lines, L-I-N-E-S, lines, like the lines on the roadway. 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Lines, L-I-N-E-S. 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Yeah.
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0: What a great show. From what I heard, Rock 94.5 Spokane's live and local rocker. Nope, Tripster didn't make it to Shinedown. Am I using third person? Damn. I've fallen into a terrible crevice. Yeah, it's true. I have to work other jobs, you know, because I love my jobs. I do. I do indeed. From what I heard, Shinedown was one of the most kick-ass concerts of the year. But now we've got 3 days grace on the horizon, you know, so, I mean, this could get interesting by the end of the year. And, of course, Godsmack coming in Rocktober. Lots and lots of great shows. This radio station, Rock 94.5, intends on trying to get your butt in those seats, okay? Keep listening. We're going to give somebody a pair of Cradle of Filth stubs and a pair of Demon Hunter stubs coming out of the break.
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2: I'm KXLY meteorologist Matt Gray. It's going to be a hot one today. 93 degrees around the Spokane and Coeur d'Alene area. We're going to be even hotter going into tomorrow. 96 for your Friday. We'll see building clouds as we look for a chance of thunderstorms and gusty winds coming up this weekend, including the possibility of high fire danger.
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0: 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And I think this is the case here. Nathaniel Wells. Congratulations, you just scored the Twin Stack for 745. Instant Redemption Thursday with Twin Stacks of Cradle of Filth Stubs and Demon Hunter Stubs. 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

0: 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Yeah!
1: Crack a window and light a match. Here comes the morning dump.
0: Happy to have the grandest of poobahs on the air with us this morning. Good morning, GA.
2: Hey, happy National Radio Day.
0: Yeah.
2: Yeah.
0: Is this a holiday for us?
2: Well, you're here, I'm here, so apparently not. let's see. What year? Do you remember the year you got into radio?
0: Yes, I do.
2: you do?
0: Yeah. Uh-huh. It hasn't taken over yet. That would be 1985.
2: Oh, man. 85.
0: Yeah,
2: wow.
0: You were 4 years old.
2: yeah. No, you know, 79 is when I got in. In 79, I came to Spokane at the flour mill, the Ron Bailey School of Broadcasting, or as I called it, the Juan Haley School of Broad Chasing. that was a vocational school because back in the day you needed to have your radio telephone first class license because radio stations were manned 24/7. That was the law. You had to have a breathing, live human being in the building at all times. So, if you had a radio, telephone, first-class license, you pretty much got your foot in the door. Granted, it was in the door after midnight, and you had to leave by 6, but still, you were in.
0: I remember a few nights you had to stay a little later than 6 a.m.
2: Well, yeah, that's how I got to do mornings, because John Posey, the Pose, knows.
0: Yeah, the Pose reporting.
2: Yeah, that's right, the Mutual of Usk. He had a tendency to be a little late every now and then, so I would just carry on till sometimes 7:30 in the morning, and the next thing you know, he left to go to Seattle, and they said, well, damn, dude, you've been doing mornings, might as well keep doing it.
0: Yeah.
2: So
0: that's the easiest job interview anybody's ever had, man.
2: Yeah, it was pretty good, man. So September of 79 is when I finally passed the test, got my license, and that next Monday I had a job.
0: Wow.
2: Yeah, haven't looked, you know, 7,000 radio station T-shirts later. Here I still am.
0: Yeah,
2: no, no.
0: Do you still have a huge collection of stuff?
2: Yeah. Oh, yeah.
0: What is your most prized possession, would you say?
2: Oh man, it's hard to say, man. Because I got to say one of the ones that I glad I still have.
0: Yeah.
2: Is Rocker Soccer 82. It was a yellow shirt with a light red writing, and it was when we played Def Leppard in soccer behind Gonzaga.
0: Yeah, so, and one of the fastest sellouts in Spokane history may still be the fastest sellout in Spokane
2: history.
0: Well,
2: I think Pearl Jam was, actually.
0: Okay.
2: Pearl Jam.
0: That's right.
2: When they came from Missoula, and on the way, they called us and announced where they were playing. And I remember people running all over the place because back then you had to buy your tickets in person.
0: Yeah.
2: And, yeah. So
0: was
2: that
0: the show at the Met?
2: Yeah. Because at first they weren't sure where they were going to play.
0: Right.
2: And they were keeping that a secret. So, yeah. And, another prize possession of mine, is the one and only time, that I was successful as a prize pig. While working in radio in the Tri-Cities, I got mononucleosis, and at night I could hear KFI in Los Angeles.
0: Oh, God, the mighty KFI.
2: Yeah, Loman and Barkley were on.
0: Oh, gosh, and, man. John Rook's buddies.
2: I actually won a KFI T-shirt. I have it laying around here somewhere. So
0: wow.
2: Yeah, of course it doesn't fit me anymore, but hey, I still have it. So, good news, by the way. Iran has revealed their demand to reopen the Strait of Hormuz.
0: And what is that demand?
2: Well, there's a list of them. One of them is tickets to see the Eagles at the Sphere. So,
0: it's a hard ticket.
2: Hey, man. I don't know if you heard about this or not. The national debt just broke the $40 trillion barrier.
0: Oh.
2: Yeah, if you want to put that in perspective, just take the amount of money Supergirl made and add $40 trillion.
0: Hey!
2: Yeah. So, I know you're a gadget guy. Next iPhone, reportedly thicker and heavier.
0: Okay. Easier to drop.
2: Apple, apparently Apple is replacing a Bluetooth with a sweet tooth.
0: Jeez.
2: So, there you have it. I mean, it's... Russia! Russia claims it's being invaded by beavers.
0: Oh, so, man.
2: Apparently, OnlyFans has made it to Russia. That's all right. I won't tell anybody you laughed, man. Don't worry about it.

0: Limp Bizkit takes on a whole new meaning at 56.
1: Yes, it does. Blue Chew.
0: And finally, Axl Rose. He says he struggles with TMJ.
1: Oh.
0: Yeah, and if you've seen him lately, you know, he also struggles with PB&J.
2: Huh? Am I right? Yeah. Yeah, you bet your ass I'm right.
3: Takes that pitch and lines it deep to center field. The center fielder, he's going to look up, and it's gone!
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0: All right. True AC/DC fans know what comes right after that. Shazbot. Nano, nano. Rock 94 and a half, Spokane's live and local rocker. I just jarred some people's memories. God, I hope I got it right. Is that the song that they do that on? I was just trying to remember back in the day. Back in the day. So long ago. Pizza Pipeline, Textify, and Hotline 509-744-0945. Let's take us back into the present. Jet sprint boat racing action at Webb Slough coming up the 29th of this month, and that is not very far away. It's the 20th, 9 days away. Oh, this year is flying by. Don't miss the jet sprint boat racing down on Webb Slough in St. John, Washington. You will regret that. It is a party beyond parties, especially if you're part of the Hyundai Club. What's the Hyundai Club? Kind of sounds like the Hyundai Club, and you could probably go that direction if you want to. But the Hyundai Club is the first 100 through. 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First 100 through, get up on the terrace under the tents. 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If you want to go, text in the word JET, J-E-T, to that Pizza Pipeline Textify and Hotline, 509-744-0945. 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
0: Hey, big shout out and pat on the back There you go, Jesse. Jay-Z has scored the Sprint Boat Racing Stubs. Webb Slough, August 29th, St. John, Washington. Hope you make it into the Hundy Club and get there early, Jesse. Yes, it is a female. She goes by Jay-Z as a Mosh Pit All-Star. Haven't heard from her in a while, but there she is. And now she's going to check out the Jet Sprint Boats. It is a blast, especially if you get too close to the Jets, man. Woo! Architects. Someday.

0: Architects Double Shot Thursday, Rock 94.5, Spokane's live and local rocker, Tripster, and the Twice As Much Rock Morning Show. You heard earlier, well, we gave away a pair of stubs to the Jet Sprint Boat Races. And congratulations, Jay-Z, on that score. But what about the Jackal stubs? Tripster, I'm glad you asked. How do I score those Jackal stubs out in Airway Heights coming up in September? Very simple. Listen for Jesse James Dupree to start talking to you in his Southern drawl. Here. Well, what's it sound like? Something like this.
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0: Oh my gosh, that worked! Twice As Much Rock Morning Show, big shout out to Cialis. Scores those stubs. What stubs? Jackal stubs. I'm glad you asked. Jackal, coming out to Kelly Spey, out in Airway Heights. A lot of people going, where is that? I don't know. I've never. Yes, you have. Yes, you have. In fact, you probably went to a concert there a long, long time ago. Scorpions, Incubus, Mr. Big back in the day. Oh, yeah. All of those bands were there. Many more. Cialis, you're going to the show for no dough. Enjoy Jackal.
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2: I'm KXLY meteorologist Matt Gray. It's going to be a hot one today. 93 degrees around the Spokane and Coeur d'Alene area. We're going to be even hotter going into tomorrow. 96 for your Friday. We'll see building clouds as we look for a chance of thunderstorms and gusty winds coming up this weekend, including the possibility of high fire danger.
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0: Big shout out to Lone Wolf Harley Davidson for bringing Jackal back to town. Kalispe is going to rock. And yes, we've got more stuff. Shaman's got a pair later on this afternoon. Be listening for you know who. Yeah, the dude from Jackal. Jesse James Dupree. Yeah, we've got double shots. And we've got Throwback Thursday, along with Instant Redemption Thursday today, twin stacks of Cradle of Filth and Demon Hunter stubs stapled together. 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
11: 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Plus, this afternoon, more Jackal stubs coming your way with the Fender Bender and Shan Man. Right now, got my helmet on. Looks good too, doesn't it? Uh-huh, yeah.
10: Rock.

0: Twice as much rock morning show. Track number 6 on the Vision Quest soundtrack. What? Are you kidding me? Yeah, it's true. That track from Dio was on the Vision Quest soundtrack. Ryan the Horny House Mover says, Vision Quest! Yeah, we usually get one or two that will text in. Man, there were some good songs on there, man. God. Lunatic Fringe from Red Rider, remember that one? That was on the Vision Quest soundtrack. Journey's Only the Young. Hot-Blooded for Foreigner. I'll Fall in Love Again by Sammy. Yeah. And Madonna. Yeah, I forgot about Madonna. Yes, we've got Stubbs today. Jackal Stubbs with Shan Man later on this afternoon. And yep, 12:45, the next keyword in your shot at instant redemption. Cradle of Filth Stubbs stapled to Demon Hunter Stubbs. There may be a little bit of fur in there because, yeah, the Wild Yeti was looking for things to do, and he started stapling those stubs together, and, yeah, caught his pinky. Well, it's an occupational hazard. What can I say there, man?
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0: doubling up with the last one, the new one from Nickelback on Rock 94.5. Tripster out. Y'all make the best of the rest of your Double Shot Thursday. 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Yes, we've got keywords today. 1245, 345, and 445 with Instant Redemption. Instant Redemption Thursday, Twin Stacks today, Cradle of Filth and Demon Hunter Stubbs. And then tomorrow, five more keywords for Rock the Locks Fridays. See you tomorrow if my key card goes click-clack. Gonzo in next. Until then, Mosh Pit All-Stars. 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
1: 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Weather Center.
2: I'm KXLY meteorologist Matt Gray. It's going to be a hot one today. 93 degrees around the Spokane and Coeur d'Alene area. We're going to be even hotter going into tomorrow. 96 for your Friday. We'll see building clouds as we look for a chance of thunderstorms and gusty winds coming up this weekend, including the possibility of high fire danger.
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0: Yeah, threw in a double shot of Pantera there to wake you back up if you needed it. Rock 94.5, Spokane's best rock, hanging out with your man Gonzo. It is Double Shot Thursday, Instant Redemption Thursday, a day closer to Friday. One of my favorite days. All right, let's start it off with some shout-outs. Getting hooked up with Jackal Stubbs this morning, Cialis. You're into the show September 24th. Enjoy it. And making the list for Instant Redemption Thursday, getting twin stacks, is Beard Scratcher and North Idaho Farmer. Congratulations to you both. Now there are three more twin stacks going out the door. I have one of them. 12:45 will be your next chance to grab them. You got to grab that 12:45 keyword to get in to win a twin stack of Stubbs, Cradle of Filth, and Demon Hunter. If you're not a Mosh Pit All-Star VIP member, well, right now you don't have a chance of winning because you can't get in. 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Text in the letters VIP to 509-744-0945. We'll send you the link. You have plenty of time before 12:45. 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

0: congratulations to Nothing Shameful, taking the opening set. 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
1: Badass, man. 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

0: 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Route 94 and a half, Spokane's best rock. Little nice update from our friend Low Static. Low Static moved back home, back to Cali, but gave an update and sent in doing good. Buying some cards, starting to rebuild, you know, just doing good. And I say buying some cards because I got this guy hooked on buying trading cards. He bought some The Hobbit, Magic the Gathering, and then that got me going on watching The Hobbit, because Low Static told me he had never seen The Hobbit movies, but we can both agree that the trilogy, The Lord of the Rings, is amazing. So I started to rewatch The Hobbit, because I hadn't seen them more than a couple of times, and I will say that they're fun, they're alright, but they are nowhere near as good as The Lord of the Rings trilogy. I will say that, and I'll stand on that firm. But I am having a good time. I got the second one ready to go tonight. Like I said yesterday, I was a couch potato. And I am watching the Hobbit movies. I believe they're on Max. And you can check them out if you haven't seen them. But you've seen the Lord of the Rings movies. I will say you do have to change that and at least watch them once.
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0: 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We have a Swag Wagon tour stop and stub drop happening Saturday, if you didn't know about it. 11 to 1 out in the Spokane Valley at Fred Meyer out there. Akin is having their Bundles of Love event this weekend out at the Fred Meyer in the Spokane Valley. And I will be out there Saturday. Again, 11 to 1 with Two Broke to Rock, number 54, Stubbs. And we know who's ripping up the Knitting Factory September 6th, Kingdom Collapse, Moon Fever, Nothing Shameful, and Leviticus. It's going to be a good one. If you don't have Stubbs yet, this is a chance to come grab them. I will have a bunch of pairs for you. Best part is they're free. You just got to show up and see me, your man Gonzo, out at the Fred Meyer in the Valley for the Akin Bundles of Love event, Saturday, 11 to 1. That's when you can find me out there.
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0: Double shot of Blackstone Cherry, right 94.5, Spokane's best rock. This afternoon, Shanman will have two keywords, as you know, and Instant Redemption. Thursday, we got Twin Stacks Attached, Cradle of Filth, and Demon Hunter. He will have two chances for you to get hooked up with a twin stack of stubs this afternoon, but he will also have your shot at a pair of stubs to see Jackal September 24th, thanks to Lone Wolf Harley Davidson there at the Calise Bay Raceway. And Cialis won this morning. You could join that list and get hooked up with Jackal this afternoon while you're hanging out with Shanman during the Fender Bender. So don't forget about that. He has some hookups. Jackal and two chances to get hooked up with Twin Stacks for that 345 and the 445 keyword. Now there is also one chance on the way. 1245. We're getting close. Chugging right along through Instant Redemption Thursday. Of course, more headbangers on the way, and I will get you that keyword, and we'll find out who's getting hooked up with Cradle of Filth and Demon Hunter.
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0: Throwing it back with two from Guns N' Roses, Ride 94.5 Spokane's live and local rocker. Some Mosh Pit All-Stars have been texting in trying to get me to spill the beans on the concert announcement for Tuesday, August 25th. And I will tell you, my lips are sealed. You're not going to get any information out of me. No way. I'm not going to be the one to spill the beans. All right, that's for Trip. That's for Trip and I. It'll probably happen with both of us since it happens Tuesday, August 25th at 10 a.m. So when we're switching things up, I'm popping in the studio. He'll pop on and we will make that announcement. But I'm not gonna spill it early, Mosh Pit All-Stars. You won't get it out of me. Now, I can probably say the same for Shanman, too. Shanman's pretty tough. He's strong-willed, all right? I don't think you're going to get any info out of him. I think unless something happens, unless an oopsie happens, you're going to have to wait until Tuesday, August 25th. But it is another kick-ass concert announcement.
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0: and a double shot of Ghost to close out the hour. Ride 94.5, Spokane's best rock. We approach the nooner. Got a keyword on the way. And hey, keywords return for 5 days a week starting Monday, August 31st. And that's going to give you a chance to get hooked up with season opener tickets for the Seahawks when they take on the Patriots Wednesday, September 9th. So August 31st, that is the last Monday of the month, is when we're going to bring back having keywords all 5 days of the week, giving you a chance Monday through Thursday with 20 keywords to grab 12 and go in for a chance to win those Seahawks stubs. Mark it on the calendar, but they will return, Mosh Pit All-Stars. So if you're not a VIP yet, make sure you text in the letters VIP to the Pizza Pipeline Text-Defiant Hotline, 509-744-0945.
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0: From ashes to new, there's a double shot, and that one right there is broken. Rod 94 and a half, Spokane's best rock. Before that, you heard Die for You. They were just in town, opening up, ripping it up for Shinedown. Maybe that was the first time you had heard of them, seen them. Now you're a fan, or you know of them. Well, I'm sure they are going to be back around at some point in the future, because they keep throwing down. That new album is good. All right, we're rolling our way through the Nooner Mosh, but All-Stars, we are in it. There is a key word this hour, 12:45, with Cradle of Filth and Demon Hunter Stubbs attached to them. 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And then if you want to get in on those shows, both of them in Rocktober at the Knitting Factory, you got a chance later on in just a few to grab a twin stack of stubs.
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0: Throwing it back with Van Halen, Rod 94.5, Spokane's best rock. Hanging out with your man, Gonzo. Let's talk Stub Day Monday. Keeping the twin stack train rolling. But dealer's choice on this one. Good news is, on those twin stacks, there are three of them on Stub Day Monday. They all have John Mulaney stubs attached to them at the end of this month. John Mulaney out at Northern Quest. Gonna be a bunch of laughs that night. If you want tickets to that show, Stub Day Monday. No matter what twin stack you pick, you get hooked up with John Mulaney. But there is a twin stack with Mulaney Stubbs and the Sword with Red Fang tickets if you want to catch that show. Or John Mulaney stacked with Necro Goblicon. That's gonna be a fun one. Or John Mulaney stacked with Demon Hunter in the third twin stack. Three winners. Three twin stacks. First winner chooses from the board. Last winner gets what is left. But either way, you're hooked up with John Mulaney, and all three of those shows are going to be fun. Kick ass. Good times. Mosh pits for sure. And all you got to do is text in the word Stubbs when Trip tells you to. Stub Day Monday during Dealer's Choice. That happens 6 to 10. Don't forget, 509-744-0945 is the Pizza Pipeline Textifying Hotline.
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3: What's up?
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0: Double shot of Candlebox to close out the noon at Rod 94.5 Spokane's Best Rock. A little bit of time left with you, Mosh Pit All-Stars, and a little bit of time before I run the random name generator. I'll pop back in, we'll run it, we'll find out who's getting hooked up with a pair of stubs for Cradle of Filth and a pair of stubs for Demon Hunter. Now, some Mosh Pit All-Stars did text in the 1245 keyword, and just a reminder, you need to go to rock945.com or open up Spokane's best app fueled by Nom Nom to get that keyword in. Texting it in to me does not get you in for a chance to win. And you got to be a Mosh Pit All-Star VIP member to grab that keyword. Just a heads up. But here in just a few, we will find out who joins the list with North Idaho Framer and Beard Scratcher, who won Twin Stacks this morning.
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0: Rod 94.5, Spokane's Best Rock. I told you, just a little bit of time, and now we can run the random name generator. It has been a good amount. If you grabbed that 1245 keyword, you are in for a chance to win a twin stack of stubs right now. Congratulations to Fanam Phenam, Phenam. Oh, I'm sure I messed it up, but Phenam. I'll make sure I send you a text over the Pizza Pipeline Textifying Hotline so you know it's you, and then you can correct me. But Phenam, you are hooked up with tickets to Cradle of Filth and tickets to Demon Hunter, both shows in Rocktober at the Knitting Factory. Nice job, Phenam. I'll make sure that you know it is you who won, and you go on the list. Now, Shanman has two more chances this afternoon.
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0: Soundgarden, Ride 94.5, Spokane's best rock, throwing a double shot at you. A little bit of time left with you, Mosh Pit All-Stars, and then I am taking off. But Shanman is in this afternoon, and yes, he has some more instant redemption hookups with his 345 keyword and his 445 keyword, twin stacks attached to each of those, and he will have a pair of Jackal stubs. That's right. If you want to see Jackal September 24th, hang out this afternoon with Shanman during the Fender Bender. He has your chance to get locked in at the Calise Bay Raceway. Thanks to Lone Wolf Harley-Davidson. September 24th, catch Jackal. And if you miss that chance this afternoon, it's all right. Tripp will have, I believe, one more pair tomorrow morning. If you want to try and win your way to that show, September, Jackal is back in town. Going to be a good one. Hang out with Shanman this afternoon. Hang out with Tripp tomorrow morning. And Shan, he will wrap up the week with some more Jackal. Still plenty of chances to get hooked up.
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0: Yeah, Iron Maiden throwing it back with a couple double shots. Route 94.5, Spokane's best. Roxy, I keep firing myself up, and I only have so much time left with you, Mosh Pit All-Stars. But I am back tomorrow, hanging out with you, I believe, in the afternoon. Shan Man will let you know on that one. But I believe I am filling in during the Fender Bender tomorrow. And then, if you don't get enough of me, you'll hear from me Saturday out on a Swag Wagon Tour stop and Stub Drop out in the valley at Fred Meyer in the Spokane Valley for the Akin Bundles of Love event Saturday 11 to 1. And I will have two Broke to Rock number 54 stubs to grab. Kingdom Collapse and Moon Fever are ripping it up. And then some local bands are opening Nothing Shameful and Leviticus as chosen by you, Mosh Pit All Stars. Thank you again for all the voting, getting them nominated. Now we are set in, and you just need tickets to get in September 6th at the Knitting Factory. And this Saturday, Swag Wagon Tour Stop and Stub Drop could get you a pair of stubs so that way you can get into the show and you're ready to go for a little Labor Day weekend rocking.
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0: Closing out the day with Five Finger Death Punch, Ride 94.5, Spokane's best rock. But I will be back tomorrow in the afternoon filling in for Shan Man. He'll let you know the details, but I will be back and rocking with you to get you on into the weekend. Swag Wagon Tour stop on Saturday. 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That way you don't forget when it is, where to go, and when to be there. Now, don't go anywhere. Hang out with Shan Man this afternoon. He is in today, and he does have a couple more Instant Redemption Twin Stack hookups, a pair of Jackal stubs going out the door, and then tomorrow morning, couple keywords, some Jackal stubs, some Web Sleuth stubs, a busy Friday morning with Trip on the Twice as Much Rock Morning Show. Not one to be missed. Wake up, hang out 6 to 10. I know it's a lot to do, but it's worth it if you get hooked up, get to have some fun things on the agenda, Mosh Pit All-Stars. And you still got a chance. You still got a chance to lock in a couple good ones today. Have a good one. I'm Gonzo, and I'm almost gone. So, see ya!
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0: Throwback Thursday double shot of Alice in Chains on Rock 94 and a half, Spokane's best rock. Hey there, Shenman sliding in on Instant Redemption Thursday. Where Mosh Pit All-Stars, Beard Scratcher, North Idaho Framer, and Phenom have locked in twin stacks of hard rockin' stubs with the keywords. You got a couple cracks at it this afternoon here on the Fender Bender, be it 3:45 and 4:45. Two more shots for you to lock in the hookups and be at the net in Rocktober for some kick-ass shows.
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0: double shot of A Perfect Circle on Rock 94.5, Spokane's best rock. One circle away from a three-body problem there, buddy. Are you a science nerd? Did you just get what I threw down? Okay. Well, here's something I think you're going to get. Stubbs to Too Broke to Rock. It's coming up Labor Day weekend at the Knit. Yeah, man. Kingdom Collapse, Moon Fever, Leviticus, Nothing Shameful. There's your lineup. This is going to be a great show. And you can get your stubs for it for free on Saturday. Gonzo's got a swag wagon stub drop for Too Broke to Rock at a Ken Bundles of Love event. It's happening at the Valley Fred Meyer between 11 and 1 on Saturday. So head out there, get your stubs, and then we'll see you Sunday, September 6th for Too Broke to Rock 54 at the Knit.
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0: 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Throwing horns up for C. Alice. Picked up the Jackal Stubs this morning from Triff on the Twice as Much Rock Morning Show. Mm-hmm. Jackal's going to be at Calise Bay Raceway Park September 24th. You and a bud could be there to check it out. All you got to do is listen for Jesse James Dupree to tell you to text the word chainsaw to me on the Textifying hotline. Now, that'll happen between now and 6. All thanks to our friends at Lone Wolf Harley-Davidson. Yeah. When he does it, you do it. Again, the word's chainsaw. And if the random text generator picks you, you're going to the show September 24th at Calise Bay Raceway Park. If you miss out today, hey, no problem. We'll have more tomorrow during the Twice as Much Rock Morning Show and here on the Fender.
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0: It's a double shot of P. Roach on the Fender Bender. 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It's Instant Redemption Thursday. Out for grabs today in the Mosh Pit All-Star VIP program with the keywords. Some hard rockin' stubs. Cradle of Filth and Demon Hunter, both showing up at the Knit in Rocktober. You and a bud could be going if you get picked by the random name generator during Instant Redemption Thursday. Just gave you a keyword before the P. Roach double shot. A lot of you text. You entered the word on the website or the app, got into the random name generator, and it picked R.C. Kiefer for this twin stack of hard rockin' stubs. We've got more to fork out coming up in less than an hour with your 4:45 afternoon quickie. Just like this one, you get the keyword, and you go into the random name generator. If it picks you, you're heading to the show.
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0: Get ready for a Jackal family reunion. This is Jesse James Dupree, Mosh Pit All-Stars rising up, busting out some Jackal stubs for the show September the 24th right now. Text the word chainsaw, that's the word chainsaw, to Rock 94.5 509-744-0945. 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

0: Throwback Thursday double shot of Priest on Rock 94.5. Spokane's best rock. Shanman throwing horns up for Mosh Pit All-Star Aaron Hale. Yeah! Scoring the Jackal hookups. Yeah, you heard Jesse James Dupree beckon him and everybody else to text the word chainsaw in on the Textifying hotline for a shot at getting hooked up. Random text generator picked Aaron Hale. Yeah! It's going to the show September 24th at Calise Bay Raceway Park. More chances for you to do the same tomorrow with Trip on the Twice As Much Rock Morning.
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3: From the 4 News Now First Alert Weather Team, here's the Craig Swap, One Call, That's All, Weather Center.
4: Hi, it's meteorologist Chris Crocker in the 4 News Now First Alert Weather Center. A heat advisory in effect for Friday, the hottest weather of the season so far in Spokane. High temperature of 97 degrees. We do have the chance of some showers and thunderstorms coming in on Saturday, and there is a fire weather watch.
3: Weather. Swap wins for you. 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
1: 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All these double shots is what it is. Right? 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

0: 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From Rock 94.5, Spokane's best rock. Another one going to two hard rockin' shows. Cradle of Filth and Demon Hunter in Rocktober at the Knit. That is Asylum. She scores the stubs today on Instant Redemption Thursday, and we give a horns up to everybody who landed them.
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